0: Cultural Centre and you elders, that song was for you. But yeah, going down back to that question about the housing areas or another place where people might notice PPSOs, is it's really important to paint that picture. Now, remember, we did have these people there before as the housing safety officers or the transit safety officers, but now they've got police powers. So imagine this. You're visiting family in a public housing area. Maybe you've come in from the community and you're sitting outside talking, having your yarn with your relatives. It's a normal day, kids running around, people catching up. Then the PPSOs come into the area. They might approach and ask, who do you belong to here? Or why are you here today? Especially if there's been a complaint or something reported in that area. For some people, that can feel really uncomfortable or confronting, because these are spaces where people have always gathered and connected and felt at home. Especially when coming on from the community, for Darwin Show, for football or for other events, you're going to have people rock up to your mum's and auntie's house saying, auntie, uncle, I'm here for a couple of days, can I crash at your place?
1: Yeah.
0: Our mob won't say no. We open our doors for everyone. So the PPSO might then give a direction like asking someone to move on or to quiet things down or to leave the area if they believe there's an issue. If that direction is lawful, it's supposed to be a lawful direction, it's important to follow it, even if it feels unfair in the moment. In that situation, the best thing you can do is, again, stay calm and respectful. You can ask, why are you asking me to move on? Or what's the reason for this? That's your right. But it's important not to argue or escalate, because you can quickly turn into a more serious situation. Remember, they now have police powers. And again, as always, everybody's rights, black, white or brindle, everyone has basic legal rights. For a lot of our mob, especially those coming in from remote communities, this kind of interaction in housing areas is going to feel new. These are places where people come to feel safe and connected. So having the police presence can change how people experience that space. So again, the key message is to understand what might happen, stay calm, listen carefully to what's being said, and mainly look out for each other, especially our young people who might feel unsure in those moments. And also a lot of our youth, especially from remote communities, are not fully aware of their basic legal rights. Whether we're in the right or wrong, no matter what, we still have legal rights. And remember, if something doesn't feel right afterwards, you can always get advice from Naja. It's about being informed, staying strong, and making sure our people can move safely through these changes. And like I keep saying, and what we said earlier, if mob are coming in, just let them know that these are the new changes. It's going to be scary, it's going to be new, and let us be the message sticks of that strong messaging for our people, because we should all know what's going on when the government changes the law or changes the system.
1: I think with mob, you know, it's a difference in lifestyles where, you know, mob that are living out on community, you wouldn't be able to survive unless everybody was helping each other. The young mob, they got to go hunt and make sure that they're dropping off meat and fish and this and that to all the older mob. But otherwise, they can't just go down to the shop and buy food every night. You know, everything's so much more expensive out there in community and stuff. So with that, you know, having to share and help everybody, that's just the community life, and that's the only way you can survive when you're out in remote communities that don't have, you know, big mob western infrastructure, this and that, and that's the only way that a lot of mob are gonna survive. So coming into town when it's big city, you got uncle, you got auntie, you got cousins, so it's just sort of expected. That's just the way of life, you know, gonna go stay with this person or stay with that person.
0: Yeah. And even, like you said, you know, it's like some people say, oh, it's a family obligation. It's not really an obligation. It's, I don't know how to say it. It's probably more of an acceptance and acknowledging that our family structure, our kinship structure, our connection to all our extended family is much bigger than what people realise that don't come from an Aboriginal background. And we don't say to our family, if they've rocked up on the door in the middle of the night wanting some food or wanting to crash on the lounge, our first is like, yep, no worries, come in, brother, come in, sister, come in, auntie. And same thing with us. If we've ever had to go out bush and we had no place to stay, we go to our family place, and even if it's pitching up a tent in the backyard or using the toilet or shower, it's an open thing that a communal living and communal respect. So it's not about saying, no, you can't be here. It's a better understanding that, well, I might have family come over and stay for a couple of nights, or I might have all my grandkids stay for the weekend, or I might have all my nieces and nephews sleep over. It's a normal way of living for us. And now that those areas are going to be encroached, it makes us feel not right too. Like, this is something that we've always opened, and this is something that's a part of who we are and our way of life. And when it's a sort of impacting our cultural areas or obligations or what we've always done, it doesn't feel right within ourselves to say no to family. And especially when you're just opening up a door for a couple of nights, and now a lot of our mob that do live in house and commission areas are now going to have these people right outside their front door or even walking around the areas. So it is going to be strange and new. So, I just don't understand it.
1: Yeah, it's very, very complex, isn't it? So what happens if someone has stopped on a bus?
0: Like I said, we had these guys there. They was a public transit safety officers. And again, like we've been saying, they're now under the PPSO. Buses and bus stops are another everyday place where our mob will start to see more PPSOs. So it's important to understand what that may look like. Again, those stories, just imagine this. You're in town, maybe heading back to where you're staying, or you're on the bus stop with family or by yourself, or you're already on the bus sitting down after a long day just trying to get from one place to another. Then PPSOs come up to the bus stop, or they get on the bus. They might be responding to something. Maybe there's been a complaint about drinking or noise or someone feeling unsafe. They could walk through and start talking to people, asking questions, or checking what's going on. Remember, this was a part of their role as a security officer, but now they've been given these extensive powers. So they're going to be on the buses in the housing commission areas all the time. So if someone has alcohol where it's not allowed, they might ask for it to be handed over, or they might take it. In some cases, they might ask a person to get off the bus if they believe there's an issue with behaviour or safety. That can be really confronting, especially if you're trying to travel and back to where you need to go. Most of the time, all our mob want to do is just get back home or get back to family. And that's not asking too much. We just want to go from point A to point B. And something we also need to be honest about is PPSOs may now be armed, carrying equipment like capsicum spray, firearms. From my perspective, that's something I find very uncomfortable, especially seeing that level of policing in everyday spaces like buses, where people are just trying to move around and go about their day. In that moment, things can escalate quickly. If people feel shamed, pressured, or unsure, or this has not even happened to them because last time they was in Darwin, they didn't have to experience this. Especially for our young people, for those coming in from community who aren't used to that kind of presence on public transport, it's going to be freaky for our mob to deal with. So the key thing again is staying calm. If you approach, listen to what they're saying. You can ask why something is happening, but it's important not to argue or resist in that moment. Following directions helps keep things from getting worse. If someone is detained or taken off the bus, it doesn't end there. They still have the right to seek legal help later, whether that's through NAJA, and have that situation looked at properly. So the message for our mob is to be aware that this can happen in those spaces. Don't be caught off guard, and look out for one another. If you see someone getting stressed or unsure, support them. Just say, hey, stay calm and get through that moment safely while this is happening, getting the mob to call Naja. At the end of the day, it's about being prepared, staying steady, and making sure people can move forward safely through town. Even with these changes happening around us, we have the right to travel, we have the right to shop, we have the right to visit family at the House of Commission places. But things are changing, and like we say every show, the listeners out there, you are our message sticks. Don't let our mob know. Let our mob know about this. Tell our family before they come into major centres like Darwin, Catherine, Alice Springs. Let one voice be a voice for many.
1: Oh, that's excellent, brother. We're going to get back to another track. So up next, we're going to have some Wild Water Band with Sunset Bay. And we're going to have a quick word from our sponsors. Then some Michael Dawu and Jason Durunga with Seen All.

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0: There we had Wildflower Man Work with Lonely Bangare. You're tuned in to Tiba Radio, your voice in the bush. And we're going to get back into the interview with Brother James from Naja. So, brother, tell us, what does this mean for our community, especially for the people traveling into town?
1: Yeah, this is where it really matters for our community, especially people from traveling into town from regional and remote communities and remote areas. So just imagine a family coming in from community into Darwin, Catherine or Alice Springs. They might come in for shopping, appointments, seeing family, or just a break from community life. They're moving around town, going to the shops, catching the bus, visiting relatives and housing, and everything feels pretty normal at first because this is what we've always done. But now, again, in all those everyday places, they're going to start seeing more of the PPSOs. Right there in those spaces, at the bus stops, at the bottle shops, walking through housing areas. For many of our people, especially those who don't come to town often, that can feel new, it's going to be confusing, and even confronting. You might have a young person with you who doesn't understand why they're all of a sudden being spoken to, or an elder who feels uncomfortable being questioned in a place where they've come to connect with family. And they always have. And in those moments, if you don't know what's going on, things can escalate quickly. People might feel ashamed, fear, or frustrated, or just anger about why they're now doing this to me when I've been able to do this for ages. But if someone in that group understands, and if they can say, all right, this is a PPSO, this is what they do, this is what we need to do, that changes everything. It helps everyone stay calm. It helps avoid arguments or misunderstandings. It helps people move through that moment safely. That's why awareness is so important. This is a new system, and it's changing how our people experience being in town. Police are no longer just something you see in an emergency. They're becoming part of everyday life in our spaces. So the message for us is share this knowledge, talk to your family and your young ones, your elders, let them know what to expect, what their rights are and how to stay calm if they're approached. Because at the end of the day, it's about looking after each other. When our mob are informed, connected and prepared, we're in a stronger place to move through town safely, to avoid unnecessary trouble and to support one another no matter what situation comes up.
0: So what's the final message to the community about their PPSOs?
1: Yeah, the final message to our community is this. PPSOs are part of a new policing strategy and system here in the Northern Territory. They're going to be in the everyday places our people move through. They do have strong powers, but at the same time, our people also have rights. I want people to picture this. Again, coming into town, young people travelling in from schools or visits, elders walking through shops or sitting at the bus stops. These are normal moments in our lives. But now, those same moments might include interactions with the PPSOs. In those situations, what makes a difference is knowledge. When someone knows what's happening, when they understand who that PPSO is and what powers they have, and what their own rights are, you'll see a different outcome. So again, to our mob, stay calm. Don't panic and don't feel shame or confused. They handle that moment strong. And I've seen it both ways. And if people don't understand things, things can escalate quickly. But when one person in the group say, hey, it's all right. This is what's happening. This is the new thing. Just stay calm. That knowledge spreads and it protects everyone in that space. That's where our real strength sits. Not just knowing what the law is, but in community looking out for one another. Sharing this valuable legal information with family, with young ones, with our elders. Making sure no one is left unsure or facing those moments alone. Because at the end of the day, we are walking in both worlds. We carry our culture, our identity and our connection to each other. but we're also navigating these systems that are changing around us constantly. So this message is simple but powerful. Know the system, know your rights, stay calm, and look out after each other. When we do that, our people can move through town safely, confidently, and with strength, no matter what situation comes our way. And I'll finish on this. We are living in some pretty crazy times right now. Always remember, and as I say time and time again, if something happens, call Naja straight away. Don't wait, and don't forget, we've got officers right across the Northern Territory in Darwin, Katherine, and Alice Springs. So our mob can reach out and get support wherever you are.
0: Excellent. Thank you, brother. Thank you, everybody, for listening in. And remember, know your rights, stay calm, and support each other. That's how we keep our community strong. Peace out, and catch you all next Friday. So we're going to get into a song, but should we mention these numbers below for people that want to get in contact?
1: Yeah, Russ, thank you. Like I said, we might not be able to do anything there and then at the time, but there's a time and place where we will be there. So remember, for all regions, Naja has a free call number. So that number is 1-800-898-251. Again, that's 1-800-898-251. Now, our Darwin office is 8982-5100. That's 8982-5100. We also have that free call number, 1-800-898-251. Now, if you're in the Big Rivers or Katherine area, they have their own office there, and we've also got their number for you. So that's 8972-5000. That's 8972-5000. And they also have a free call 1-800 number, 1-800-897-728. That's 1-800-897-728. We've also got our office in Alice Springs. Because our mob move around a lot, it's best that we know all the different numbers. So the Alice Springs number is 8950-9300. That's 8950-9300. But before I go, also, I just want to remind all the Anindilyakwa mob, all the mob on Groot Island, I'll be out in community next week. So I hope to see you there, and I really want to have these conversations on the ground with our community. I just want to say that if you see our legal education team out, always stop and ask a question. Always say, hey, we want to come to your next session because we want to know more. The laws are changing that quickly, that new, that we need to have our mob sit down with us when we're out remote community. Have a yarn with us. We can help you with your referrals. So if you see the Naja Community Legal Education team out there, just stop and say g'day. And that's what we specialise in, community engaging and letting our mob know what these new changes are. So Book Book and Mamak, and see you next time I'm on the show.
0: Thank you very much, James. Of course, make sure that your mob pass this message on to your family, speak about it, and of course, get the discussion going, knowing that there's going to be some new sort of police officers that are going to be out there, and keep an eye out for that. And of course, I wanted to send a big thank you to James for coming in today and spreading the message with us and making sure we're all informed and we know our rights, and of course, helping us keep safe out there in our beautiful community. We're going to have a request here. We've got a song from Luke Coombs, Fast Car. So this one is a request. Big shout out to everyone listening in. We're going to have Luke Coombs with Fast Car. Then we're going to follow up with some Michael Dawa and Jason Duranga with Sinor.

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0: 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But safety must always come first. Before heading out, always check the weather conditions and marine forecast from the Bureau of Meteorology. 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Make sure everyone on board has access to a life jacket, and children should wear one at all times. Check that your safety gear is in good condition, including flares, fire extinguisher, first aid kit, and marine radio or communication device. Be croc-wise. In the top end, saltwater crocodiles inhabit many waterways. Keep your arms and legs inside the boat. Avoid cleaning fish at the boat ramps and stay well back from the water's edge. Never overload your boat and always let someone know where you're going and when you plan to return. Avoid alcohol when operating a vessel. Boating under the influence is dangerous and illegal. Respect the water, respect the conditions, and respect each other. Stay safe on Territory waters.
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Life is funny like that. When the dust settles at the end of the day, and we've said all we can, we'll realize every part of us, even the loving ones, we're a little broken.

0: Owen. 1057 ABC Darwin.
1: Good morning, Darlene Jean Leung with ABC News. Charles Darwin University's acting vice chancellor says the administrative bungle that has forced qualified apprentices back to TAFE could cost up to $4 million. Earlier this year, hundreds of construction students, particularly in carpentry, had been incorrectly awarded qualifications, prompting the resignation of vice chancellor Scott Bowman. Professor Fiona Coulson says $4 million has been allotted for remediation costs, such as paying apprentices returning to complete training.
2: Overall, all of this work being in the order of $4 million. This is not just, though, obviously through, you know, payment of apprentices, payment of graduates or their accommodation, but it's the work that we need to do to make sure that this does not happen again.
1: Northern Territory Police are urging witnesses to come forward after the death of a 21-year-old man in Tennant Creek overnight. Just after 1 a.m, police received reports of a stabbing on Grigg Street, where they located a man with a laceration to his neck. He died shortly after and a crime scene was declared. Police are calling for anyone with information to make contact. Former Labor Minister Peter Garrett says the resignation of the UK's Defence Secretary is a good chance to re-examine our commitment to the AUKUS agreement. John Healey says he's standing down from the job because of the UK government's lack of spending on defence. Under the AUKUS pact, Australia will build a new class of nuclear-powered submarines with the UK. Mr Garrett is heading up a community inquiry into the Security Alliance and says aside from issues with Britain's capacity to build the subs, there's a major question of Australia's sovereignty.
3: The sort of comments that we've seen from senior American officials up to now indicate that they don't believe that the AUKUS subs will be Australia's. And I think for Australian governments who always say we're the ones that really make the call, AUKUS puts an incredible amount of pressure on that because the Americans up to now are clearly saying, well, actually, no, you don't. We're the ones that make the call.
1: The King of Thailand's eldest daughter has died after a long illness. Princess Pacharakitiapa has been in a coma for nearly 4 years. She collapsed in December 2022 while exercising her dogs, with doctors attributing it to a severely irregular heartbeat. And staying overseas, US President Donald Trump says the United States will not bomb targets in Iran today, just hours after saying he wanted to seize the country's main oil export hub. John Lyons has more.
4: Donald Trump woke up this morning and said essentially he was going to bomb Iran again. This would be the third day running. And he essentially said that he would possibly even take and seize Karg Island, which is the strategic island just off the coast of Iran. That's the major oil processing facility. A few hours later, the same president in the same location here at the White House decided, no, I'm not going to attack Iran again today, says that there's possibly a peace deal looming. We've heard that before.
1: Back home, a Darwin NDIS support coordinator says she's concerned changes to the National Disability Insurance Scheme will result in less community participation for people living with disabilities. The federal government has introduced a bill to Parliament which includes sweeping changes to the NDIS, including cuts to community participation budgets. Support coordinator Nikki Gordon, whose son participates in the NDIS, says these community programs are essential.
5: Community participation is seen as often add-ons and fun things for people, but for many participants it's as basic as going to the doctors, going to therapies, getting their hair cut, getting their weekly shopping done.
1: Researchers say early adolescence appears to be particularly sensitive for children interacting with social media. A decades-long study by the Murdoch Children's Research Institute has found that students who use social media for more than 2 hours a day were more likely to report an increase in depressive symptoms. Senior Research Officer Dr. Nandi Vijayakumar says social media appeared to have a bigger impact on some age groups.
6: So when we look at differences in risk by age, the strongest effects that we observed was during early adolescence, so around 12 to 13 years of age, suggesting that this might be a particularly sensitive

Good morning. You rock on, Johnny. Time now is 11:05. Gotta take you until 1 o'clock. Yeah, he's gonna take on me.

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4: Good morning. You would rock on, John. Just thought I'd just come in. had a bit of an appointment this morning and stuff to come in here. Find this old studio a bit lonely. Yeah, old brother JR is in the back there, and only old our very own Donna in front. The rest of the crew away and stuff there on a bit. On holidays and some bit studying and stuff there, so yeah, I'm going to take you until 1 o'clock, and then hopefully your brother will come in and do a bit of the show there. But I want to wake myself up a bit. Can I wake myself up a bit, please?

Bit of rebel yell to wake myself up a bit. Here's a bit of water of love. Bit of Dire Straits. Yeah, just want to say good morning for a Friday with Rock On John.

0: Hello, everybody. This is Kamahi Jordan King, and you're listening to Tiba Radio, your voice in the bush.
1: Yeah, you're back with Rock On, John. Time now is 11:23. And, I've got to do quite a few mixed ones today. And I've got to do some requests out there to some of my friends that are listening to me. Streamlining me from way over there in Queensland, up there in the Torres Strait. Thursday Island there. Just want to say good morning to my dude there, Tamina, up there in Thursday Island, up there and thing there. And all our other friends and stuff down there in Melbourne and stuff there, Tommy and Bexy and stuff. Fine Friday day, last day of the week. And if you all worked hard all week and stuff, sit back and relax now. And good weather now, nice weather to relax on the weekend and go camping out and stuff. And but make sure keep all the warm stuff there, warm blankets and a nice sitting, nice fireplace. Yeah, sit around the fireplace and with a nice guitar, I think. just want to say I gotta put a request out there to all them rangers and all them mob in different areas, them different communities there. I gotta put a song on there for all them school mob workers and all those shop workers when they work at them shops there, all the Alpa shop mob and all the art centre mob. There's quite a few of them artists around there too, because I'm a bit of an artist myself and stuff there. And I like painting and stuff, so I'm going to put a song on for all them artists. And mostly all them are working at the clinic and stuff, and all Centrelink and Respite Centre, and all around everywhere there. So, sit back and listen, and I'll play a bit of good old Gen X stuff, and a bit of Aboriginal Indigenous music and stuff there. But just want to say good morning to Dalman and in Barunga there, and Larissa and little Lily down there, and all them up there in Beswick and Ullman there. Yeah, right up to Groot and down to Borrell there. Yeah, right across the Timber Creek, Dagaragu, to my mate there, Mr. Hector. Just want to say good morning there. And if you're having a birthday today, just do call in and think to see what I can find. Hopefully I'll play it before 1 o'clock. Enough of this talking there. So.

Yeah, You Rock My World by Michael Jackson. Yeah. Old Michael made old Chris Tucker dance to that song. So, yeah. I bet, you know, if you when everyone went and watched that Michael movie down at the cinema, they must have came out and had a bit of dance. Makes you want to get up and dance all right, that thing, with them sort of groove and vibe and stuff like that. I thought I'd just play something there for everyone and think that to put them in a really good mood for a Friday. And if you're going out camping and stuff there, yeah, go out there and, you know, have a good time out there and let family know when you're going out and when you come back and stuff there. And if you're out going out fishing and stuff there too, yeah, let family know something there. So when you're travelling a long way, take spare tyres and everything like that too and look after yourself out bush. And make everyone in a really good mood.

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1: Now, the first request I'm going to put in through to a friend that's listening way up there in Torres Straits. Yeah, I just want to say good morning to Tamina up there. She's a friend up there now. She wanted a bit of Celine Dion, and I'll play a bit of One Talk, a bit of Ramokaji Kanji or something like that. But by One Talk, I can't pronounce it properly, so yeah. Good little thing. That one there, that, One Talk, they're from that way again, in the Solomon Island area. Then they play the reggae music and stuff there. But I'm going to check some indigenous music and stuff there for all them other different communities later, and say hello and good morning for to them community crew out there. Going to put some there for different mob there up in TV there. And then, right across to Manningrida Way and Kapawiak and Millingbury that way there, and play all the music from the top end and stuff there, wildflowers and everything there, and right down to Bowler there. Yeah, I just want to say good morning to my family back home there, and all the listeners right across the whole top end there, and down to Catherine Way in Jabiru. Just want to say good morning to Brother Edmund and Sister Madeline down there in Gunbalanya and Jabiru Way, and all them Pine Creek and down to Catherine Way there. Yeah, you would rock on, John. I thought I'd just put this one here for Tamina, Celine Dion, bit of I'm Alive, a bit of One Talk there for her. Right up there in, Queensland there. They're streamlining us. Yeah, rock on.

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1: What's good, it's Average Steve. I'm from Brisbane, Australia, and you're listening to Tiba Radio, your voice in the bush.
0: Yeah, I'm going to send this one out to me schoolmates up there in Kiwi, Hazard Island there, Cecil Black, Mugley Wilson, and all the Wilson crew, all my schoolmates up there. Yeah, rock on. Bon Jovi.

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1: Good afternoon, Darlene Jimyoung with ABC News. Northern Territory Police are investigating the death of a man in Tennant Creek overnight, Emma Masters reports.
2: Police say they were called to Grigg Street in Tennant Creek shortly after 1 o'clock this morning, following reports of a stabbing. Officers found a 21-year-old man with a laceration to his neck. He was declared dead a short time later, and a crime scene was established. Police believe there were witnesses to the attack, and they're calling for those who saw the incident to come forward.
1: The NDIS minister won't say if she plans to change the government's proposed laws to overhaul the disability support scheme, even if it's recommended by a Senate inquiry. The government's changes have come under scrutiny from advocates and state and territory disability ministers this week, who are concerned the changes could leave people without the assistance they need. The minister for the program, Jenny McAllister, says the government will examine the recommendations from the inquiry, but refused to say if she'd implement them.
3: If there are unintended consequences, of course we'll look to action those. But the approach we've taken is to work through this over a long period of time. These reforms have been under discussion since 2023.
1: Overseas, the US president has once again announced a peace deal with Iran is in the works after 3 months of conflict. William Howard Evans reports.
4: Speaking to reporters in the Oval Office, Donald Trump has claimed an initial agreement to end the war is close after earlier posting on Truth Social that he has cancelled further strikes on Iran.
5: We just made a great settlement of the war with Iran.
4: But Iranian officials don't seem as certain, with Iran's foreign ministry spokesperson telling state TV the reports of an agreement are speculative and nothing has been finalised. The US and Israel launched wide-ranging strikes on Iran on the 28th of February. Iran responded by attacking Israel and US allied states in the Gulf and effectively closing the Strait of Hormuz.
1: Market analysts say SpaceX will have to grow very quickly to justify its valuation of $2.5 trillion after pricing the biggest ever US initial public offering. Tweeong Fitzpatrick has more.
6: The IPO was priced at $191 per share, the largest ever IPO, and cements SpaceX's status as one of the world's most valuable companies. But Adelaide University's Dr. Marta Homan says only its Starlink business is profitable, and analysts are questioning its lofty valuation.
7: So if you take the entire value of the company, it would take 100 years of revenue to pay for this value.
6: SpaceX will rank seventh among US-listed firms when its shares begin trading on the NASDAQ, though it lost money last year, and other companies with similar valuations far outpace its revenue.
1: An El Niño event in the Pacific Ocean is likely to bring extreme weather conditions to much of the world. America's National Oceanic and Atmospheric Administration has officially declared an El Niño, which is the warming of ocean temperatures near the equator. Officials in the US have labelled this a monster El Niño, warning there is a 63% chance it will be among the most severe ever recorded. Climate science lecturer at the University of Melbourne, Dr. Mandy Fruand, says it's typically linked to drought and heat waves in Australia, while other regions can see an increased risk from powerful storms and flooding.
8: Everything looks like it will be a very strong El Niño event, and we're likely going to see those extreme events to occur. If they are going to occur in Australia, that's a big question. So they will likely have extreme events around the world.
1: To sport, Serena Williams' first tournament since coming out of retirement has ended prematurely. Williams' double partner, Victoria Mboko, was forced to withdraw from the Queen's Club tournament after injuring her knee when slipping on the grass in her singles match. The 44-year-old returned after a four-year absence from the sport earlier in the week with a straight sets win. Williams will next head to Berlin, where she has received a doubles wildcard, and she's expected to be among the doubles wildcard entries at Wimbledon when they are announced next week. And NT Cricket says it warmly supports the Territory's $2 million upgrade of the Gardens Oval in Darwin. The government says phase one of the upgrade will go towards renovating the Oval's grandstand and change room facilities, which it describes as ageing and run down. AB.
0: Yo, name and welcome back. Good morning, Mangal. I'm Crazy J. I'm Jason Durunga. My street name, rap name is Crazy J. You're listening to T-Bar Radio.

Here's another Friday song. Friday on my mind with a Gary Moore for you from 1987. Yeah, when I was a young fella.

0: 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If they say the pay is big and the work is easy, don't trust it. Protect yourself and our communities. Report scams to the ScamWatch First Nations Info Line on 1300 303 143. That's 1300 303 143. Authorised by the Australian Government, Canberra.
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3: Yeah, you're back with Rock On John for another hour. Yeah, this one is, I'm going to send this one out to me brother down there in Brulula there, my brother Jumbo Big Thomas Simon. He's down there in Boulder. He usually drive around with his Hilux, the mum's Hilux, and sit back and relax and play the music and stuff. Thought I'd just play a bit of Margaritaville for him. He likes me playing the song on the guitar even. And just want to say good morning to all the listeners out there. And right down there to Dagarago, Waybill Way. I'll put some Lazy Late Boys on for you guys later. And some of them different area over that way. I've got to play Edge of the Kimberley for the Timber Creek crew. Yeah. And play for some song for White Eye Mob and Peppy Mob up there. A bit of rock and roll and thing there. And I'll play some bit of Werrick Band for all the Darwin crew up here. Yeah, but in the meantime, here's the... this one here, I'll send this one out to me, brother.

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1: Yeah, your voice in the bush, all right. You with Rock on Johnny at the moment. So, yeah, but I'm Aboriginal. What I'm thinking about Aboriginal. Slim Dusty there. Every little bit of Australia. Yeah, yeah, for all you golden oldies out there. I'll send this one out to all them ladies out there. I know what they've been working hard all week. They got woman rangers now. So, yeah, I've seen quite a few of them there. They've been getting around in bowling and stuff there. And then I see most of them there up in the top end area there. So that's really good. They're looking after their country and stuff there. All the ladies and stuff there, yeah. All them mob at the old people home and school and area there. Yeah, it's all for all your hardworking ladies, even them health workers. Here's Donna Summers for you. It's Friday.

Yeah, well, your ladies had their work hard for the money, right? All working out there in the heat and stuff there, and sometimes I'm driving way out there, long way there to check the country and stuff there, especially all your rangers there, and all your ladies working in the hot kitchen and there, cooking for them old people and stuff there. Yeah, and I'm putting up with them screaming kids at school. So, yeah, all your yellow shirt crew and all your ladies that work in different area there, yeah. I'll play something there for all the boys now. Don't leave the boys out. They working in ranges again. They're working on roofs and labour and everything there. And working on driving trucks and roads and everything there. Yeah, so rock on. Yeah. Here's old Jimmy Barnes, mate. All you blokes out there, hard-working dudes. Yeah, you would rock on, John. Let's go.

0: This is Aiden John Scuba Live. Shout out to all my family. You're listening. Keep it right here. Voice of the Bush. A black swan, stand up tall when you're singing, cause you're singing for me, mom.
1: Here's some new ones. Get it by A.L.F. Langley. Choosing Texas for you.

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1: Yeah, I'm going to send this one out now to Automob in Timber Creek and Automob at Dagaragu. And got a bit of Colin Buchanan here and a bit of Lazy Late Boys for you. Yeah, I send that one to Timber Creek there for Beedy there, my mate, there, and all them Timber Creek crew, all the listeners, and all them up from Wadai and Pepmanati Way. Yeah, I send this one here too, and for years now, right down to Dagaragu. Yeah, Edge of the Kimberley. We rock on John on Timber Radio.

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4: Hi, my name is Barbara Williams and I'm from Kakadu National Park. We are here today on Tiba Radio, your voice in the bush.

I'm going to send this one out to all the top end mob now. From Billy Gimby right across to Gove there. Yeah, here's a bit of Lettuce Stick Band. All the beautiful top end crew. Yeah.

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I said this one here for all my crew back there in Boulder, all my family and stuff there, the sandwich man. Yeah, look after yourself, family, back there. Yeah, I love each other, please. You and my God, John.

0: 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Come and get your love, come and get your love now.
1: Yeah, time for me to hit off now. Hope you all enjoyed that Friday vibe. I'll catch up with you on Monday, hopefully. And to take us out, a bit of Nickelback here this afternoon. So if you're out there, think that, be safe and look after one another. And be there for one another. Yeah. You've been with Rock On John. You all have a good weekend now, eh?

0: 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But safety must always come first. 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Keep your arms and legs inside the boat. Avoid cleaning fish at the boat ramps and stay well back from the water's edge. 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Avoid alcohol when operating a vessel. Boating under the influence is dangerous and illegal. Respect the water, respect the conditions, and respect each other. Stay safe on Territory waters.
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1: 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Nightcliff Sports Club seems to be more here than expected.
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was Meet Me Halfway by the Black Eyed Peas again for my uncle. Next up, we've got You Somebody, Kings of Leon, and Run to You by Bryan Adams. 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

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Covering 30 plus remote Indigenous Aboriginal communities across the top end of Australia. Ungurugul, Baranga, Beswick, Borroloola, Bulman, Gullywinkle, Gupwiak, Kalkarindji, Dagaragu, Milikapiti, Milingimbi, Minjalang, Nayu, Nukor, Numbulwa, Gunbalanya Owen Pelly, Palampa, Pepper Manati, Perlin Gimpi, Umbakumba, Warawi, Yerkala. When you're out on country, we've got you covered. 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

Hi, my name is Moslem. I'm from Ropa. 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

0: 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Take the journey from bush tracks to city streets, from Tiwi to Out Groot, and all the way down to Alice Springs. 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
2: 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And he still does. And it's all.
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0: to me. I'm Lebanese and I'm only three. I love my mum and dad and my sister Aliu. I've never been to Lebanon, but one day I will.
1: 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My family loves to dance and I love to sing along because Arabic music makes a beautiful song.
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There we had Chris Jones with Vision. You're tuned in to Tiba Radio, your voice in the bush. Big JR here, back in the hot seat. I know I joined you this morning for a chat with Brother James from Naja, but I thought, yeah, I got to get in this afternoon and take your way up until 4 o'clock to get you mob all in the mood for your Friday afternoon. So we got some deadly tracks lined up. We've got a little bit of country, but don't you worry, you mob, we got some upbeat stuff, a little bit of reggae mixed in there. And as we do get through this hour, we're going to get closer and closer to the top with hip-hop taking us away as well. So we've got some brand new tracks as well I want to share with you, mob, and of course talk to you about some of the coming events in the coming weeks. And we've got a couple of things tonight and this weekend as well. We got Frank Yama performing at Busted Town in Darwin City, which is going to be excellent. Fingers crossed I still got big mob energy like I got now tonight, so I can go down and get some photos, eh? Anyway, you mob, we're going to take it away with some Selwyn Pascoe joining us next, Sunset Bay, Jackson Dean with Something Easy, and Gavin Adcock with Morning Bale.

0: with Morning Bale. You're tuned in to Tiba Radio, your voice in the bush. And I want to let all you mob know about a very special event that's happening tonight at Busted Town here in Darwin City. It is the official 2026 Baranga Festival After Party. So tonight from 7 o'clock, we're going to be able to see Frank Yama. For those that weren't able to make it out to Baranga over the weekend, you get to see Frank Yama tonight. So make sure you go down to Busted Town. It's from 7 to 12 o'clock. We're going to see Frank Yama, B2B, Baranga to Beswick. And there's going to be some DJs and a couple of more artists that are going to be joining us tonight as well. So it's only $20 entry, you mob. Make sure you jump onto the website and find out a little bit more about it if you want to. But in the city, Busted Town, the official festival, Baranga Festival After Party with Frank Yama, B2B, Beswick to Baranga, and a lineup of some local DJs. So, yeah, you mob, make sure you head out there tonight because, of course, Frank Yama, he'll be heading down to the Red Center again after the big show out at Baranga Festival last weekend. And, of course, he's going to have a big show tonight. So, get down there, you mob, and check it out. And, of course, this weekend is the Gamelung Festival that is happening here in Darwin. Of course, we're going to see Christine Arnu and her daughter Zephora that are going to be performing on Sunday night. That one's going to be in the city at, what's that, the playground? And there's a couple of events throughout the week as well. Not to forget the NTIBN stalls that are going to be up for some of the Northern Territory Indigenous Business Network, businesses that are a part of the Northern Territory Indigenous Business Network are going to be down there selling art, clothing, and a whole heap of stuff such as King Creative and, of course, all their mob like that. So if you wanted to go down and check out some of those really unique pieces from some of those artists that are going to be down there, make sure you check it out tomorrow and jump onto the NTIBN Facebook page. They've got a heap of information on there about the times and where you're going to need to go about it, because some of these events are a little bit spread out throughout Darwin. So yeah, it's not all happening at the same place, so you just need to keep that in mind to make sure that you can get to these places when they're open and, of course, be able to travel to the ones that you want to. Alrighty, you mob, we're going to get back into some music. We're going to have some Dupinbell Yunupingu joining us next with the Crying Song Mil Curry Mix. Following that one, some Standman, JT and Murrumboy with Tarakambi Remix. And then Busta, Party Up Tonight. Just a quick word from our sponsors.
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Star with Party Up tonight. You're tuned in to Tiba Radio, your voice in the bush. Hope everyone's having a wonderful Friday night, or afternoon, I should say. Not night yet. Well, I'm getting too ahead of myself. Look, I hope everyone's had a wonderful week as well. It was great, that public holiday on Monday, shortening the week for us. Get us to the weekend even more quicker. Of course, we got some deadly events this weekend. Gamelung Festival throughout the weekend, tonight, tomorrow, and Sunday. Of course, Sunday, we get to see the big shows. That's Christine Arnoux and her daughter Sephora. But not to forget, I forgot to mention a little bit earlier on that the Darwin River Muster is happening this weekend as well. So tomorrow, Saturday, out of Darwin River there, they're going to be having some rodeo, some horse riding, and of course, all of that sort of stuff, roping and all that as well. So if you might want to be a part of that, get out of Darwin for the weekend and not have to travel too far, like Barunga, that's a long way, make sure that you mob jump onto the internet and have a look at the Darwin River Muster. It's a little bit hard to find that information, but once you do find it, you'll be able to, of course, get yourself some tickets and that, and see how you're gonna go about getting down to that one. Of course, just jump onto the internet and type in Darwin River Muster and just put in the date for tomorrow 2026, and it should come up. No worries, but you might have to have a little bit of a look around anyway. Joining us next, we're going to have some Barker with Ngamaka featuring Leroy Johnson, Current Vibe and Yellow with Arnhem Land My Paradise, and Janisha with Walk Away.

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1: Yes, sir. Well, right then. 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Nightcliff Sports Club seems to be more here than expected.
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1: Yiridia, Anawoya, Murparako, Murpa, Ninape, Muraverora, Manangaranka, Parangarape, Murawatanka. 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
3: 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Dumb. Speeding. 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Dumb. 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

name is Gordon Overton. I'm from Singapore. I'm Blackstorm. I wrote this song. It's in language. It's called On Land. For my grandmother and grandfather. It goes like this.

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Là, tu peux y avoir.

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0: Hi, this is Missy Higgins for Rad. I see a lot of things at gigs, mostly people having a good time and a few drinks. But what I'd hate to see is someone getting behind the wheel after they'd been drinking. Being even a little bit over the limit makes it too easy to lose control. So if you plan to drink, plan ahead. 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

0: Hey there, I'm Jacob from the First Nations team at the ACCC. Have you been playing Ding Ding games? Did you know these online casino games could be a scam and are illegal in Australia? They're just trying to steal your money. You're not going to get in trouble, but it's important we keep our community safe. If you think you've been scammed, call your bank and report it to the Scam Watch First Nations info line on 1300 303 143. That's 1300 303 143. Authorised by the Australian Government, Canberra.
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0: 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I thought you loaded that fishing gear already.
1: Yeah, but then I had to unload it all to see what I loaded. 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

0: They say one more so uma ay uso more so vale. That's how it was growing up in my folly.
1: But it was so obscene, the whole idea of life was flipped like a true come dream.
0: Used to fuss and fight a lot growing up, but maybe that was just our way of showing love.

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This place is giving me some time to chill. 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And get back on track. And get back on track. And get back on track.

0: 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It's easy to stop this sickness by getting a vaccine that is very safe and is free at your Danila Dilba clinic. Check your young ones are up to date with their vaccines. Aboriginal and Torres Strait Islander adults should also get a booster if it's been more than 5 years since your last one. Call us today on 89425400 to book. 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
5: 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And Wurrungurri Radio on Mirrawong Country in Kununurra, broadcasting throughout the East Kimberley and surrounding remote communities. Thank you for supporting and sharing First Nations music, culture, stories and voices with communities across Australia. Tonight, I'm excited to welcome a special guest who has been making his mark on the Central Australian music scene for many years. Lance Turner, better known as LT the Soundman, is the lead singer and driving force behind Desert Melody from Yindamu. Desert Melody are known for their unique blend of bush reggae, funk, rock, dub and blues, performing songs in Walpuri, Luritji and English. Their music carries messages of unity, equality, culture and community, earning them a strong following across the desert and beyond. Tonight, we'll be talking about Lance's journey in music, the story behind Desert Melody, life in Yindamu, the inspiration behind the songs, and some of the memorable moments from performing at events across Central Australia. So wherever you're listening across the top end and around the country, sit back, turn it up, and enjoy this special conversation with Lance Turner, LT the Soundman, right here on Bush Tracks to City Streets. Let's get into it. First up, we're going to start off with Eastern Arana Band Facebook, LT and Desert Melody with We Need Some Lovin', Yappa Walatya by Desert Melody, and Kanta Nyuntu cover by LT the Soundman.

0: Hello, my name is Tobias Robert, and I'm a bass player for Tubiza.
1: Hello, my name is Aaron Kingsley. I'm lead singer, and I'm from Papanya, and we play for Chupi Band.
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Hi, my name is Esmond Turner from Menangrita. I'd like to shout out to all my mob from Alice Springs, Arinda Mob, Central Arinda, Eastern Arinda, and Western Arinda. When you're out in the hot heat, always wear a protective hat and always drink plenty of water. Don't work too hard and stay safe on the road.

0: You're tuned in to Tiba Radio, your voice in the bush. JR here in the hot seat. And of course, you're tuned in for another Friday night of Bush Tracks to City Streets. Tonight's special guest, we have Lance Turner, also known as LT the Soundman, and of course, the lead singer and founder of Desert Melody. Desert Melody are a band from Yuendumu in Central Australia. The band performs a mix of bush reggae, funk, dub, blues, and rock reggae. Songs are performed in Walpuri, Lurica, and English. Their music is heavily influenced by artists including Peter Tosh, Ziggy Marley, along with church music and classic indigenous bands. Lance created Desert Melody to share the sound and soul of bush reggae from Central Australia. The group has performed at major NT events including Bush Bands Bash and Desert Festival. Desert Melody, known for their energetic live shows and community performances across the Central Desert. So on the line we have Lance Turner from Desert Melody. How are you, Lance?
1: Good. How are you?
0: That's the way, brother. Yeah, very good to be speaking to you, of course, for another show of Bush Tracks to City Streets. My mob's actually Lurica as well from down that way. So, yeah, talking to another mob. Great to have you on the show, brother.
1: Yeah, same. I speak a little bit of Lurica as well. I've got families in Pupanya, Asplav, Kintore, and Kiorabura.
0: So, brother, tell us a little bit about yourself for those of the listeners that don't know.
1: My name's Lance, and my first name's Lance, and skin name's Changala, last name Turner. And yeah, I'm originally from Nyirpi, and I've moved to Yuendumu, and here in Yuendumu I performed a band, Desert Melody Makers.
0: How long have you been making music for?
1: Probably all my life.
0: Making music all your life? Yeah, do you play any instruments?
1: Just piano and a little bit of guitar.
0: All right, excellent. So tell us, what could we expect in the future? Of course, I'm hearing that you're looking to be making a whole heap of music and having a bit of a comeback as Desert Melody and a bit of a change of name as well.
1: Yeah, instead of having that third word at the end, Magus, gonna have to remove the Magus.
0: Yeah, so that's why I've been saying Desert Melody. Yeah. What's the reason for that change?
1: Because it's making it a bit like Bob Marley and the Melody Makers, and that's the reason I just want to make it short to Desert Melody.
0: Oh, yeah. Our deadly name doesn't sound like any of the other bands out in the area, so we should be able to remember that one, won't get confused.
1: Yeah, it's much easier to remember.
0: Yeah. So tell us a little bit about life living and growing up in Yuendumu.
1: Growing up, seeing my dad working at council office and working for Central Land Council, and then he done few 40 stuffs, organizing sports weekend, you know, probably more about Yuendumu sports weekend. It used to be famous way back in 60s, 70s, 80s.
0: So how did you go growing up? What are some of the things that you do? Of course, growing up here in the Northern Territory, we got the ocean by the sea, so we got a lot of sea hunting and a lot of wetlands and swamps and all of that sort of stuff. So we got a lot of pigging up here. We got a lot of goose shooting and stuff like that. What's it like down in Yuendumu? What do you hunt for down there?
1: It's dry.
0: Very dry.
1: We just go out hunting for kangaroo. I used to go out hunting with all my auntie, going out for goanna and other stuff.
0: There's a lot of bush medicine down there in the area as well, isn't there?
1: Yeah, there is.
0: With the art in the area as well, I'm seeing that a lot of the artists still use, you know, traditional paints from the area, and also using, you know, not using paint sticks, but using, you know, sticks and, yeah, what would they say, like grass and stuff from the area to do their painting, and of course still doing weaving and great things happening from out there in the area.
1: Yeah, it's still happening, and unfortunately with dot painting it's difficult here. They just use sticks from the store or whatever the art supplier
0: has.
1: But only at top end, I guess. So when I went to Kunbalanya, seeing all the artists doing the painting with natural grass and all that.
0: Yeah. So tell us about the members in Desert Melody.
1: Band members. There used to be a band members, but at the moment there's only probably three of us. But he's still probably keen to play. Kamish Nawi on the keys, also the drummer. And Donovan Rice on the rhythm guitar, also a bass guitar, and Aaron Singleton, he's bass guitars and also a rhythm guitarist.
0: And are them all from Yuendumu?
1: Yeah, Yuendumu. And Kamish Noe is from Balgo, WA.
0: That's deadly. Good member from over there in Western Australia as well. So what are you planning to do in the future with the band? Are you trying to get back together, get some of the old mob back together, or are you looking at doing some new stuff?
1: Get everyone together and just go out and share the music, perform. Yeah, just go out and perform and entertain people.
0: That's it, brother. Are you wanting to probably make an album in the future, or are you currently making any new music?
1: I'm working on a song called Warrior. It's a song which about Chapananga, Bullfrog Chapananga. He was involved in that Constant massacre, and he's probably the escapee or the fugitive that was in his own country.
0: Wonderful story. Definitely a story that needs to be told.
1: Yep.
0: So you're passionate about sharing positive messages around equality, harmony, and community connection through music. Can you tell us about that?
1: Positivity is to stay positive, because at the moment in small communities and in other towns, there's always negativity, and my mob just focusing on negative stuff.
0: Yeah.
1: And I just want to let them know that staying positive is the good life to have. And even not through music, but through advices that I give out to younger ones, I tell them to be positive rather than, you know, just doing wrong is not the way. The first experience that we had is going to Tasmania, even though Tasmania is still Australia, but we traveled overseas.
0: It would feel like it, eh? I reckon it's sort of overseas, eh?
1: Yeah.
0: I'd say the same thing if I went over there. I'd say, I've been overseas. I've been Tasmania. That is over the sea. Have you got any shows lined up in the near future? Or, of course, as you're wanting to make more music and get out there, you're going to be looking at putting on a tour sometime this year or maybe next year you're planning?
1: Probably in a few weeks' time, I've been invited to a place called Blackstone, Mandamaro. That's in, WA.
0: Oh, excellent.
1: Yeah.
0: Well, it's that time of the year, of course, festive season up here in Darwin, and lovely, cool, dry season weather. So we've got a lot of people traveling around Australia, and it'll be great to see you heading over there to Western Australia to mix with their mob and, of course, spread your deadly message through music. Is there anything you'd like to mention before I let you go, brother?
1: Yeah, I would like to thank all the previous Indigenous bands that showcased all Australia and the world. Like UTND, Warumba Band, and other small community bands that influenced me and my band. Shout out to them.
0: Excellent. Kibbe
1: Band, Wambana Band, Lajamana Teenage Band, Rising Wind, Desert Wind, Ula Band, another Lumba Band, TV, Apija Reggae Band. Yo, I have about one like that. Ojo Yena, Koloango, Kolojana Maraga, Molvango, Yo, Olajoko.
0: Deadly. Thank you very much, brother. Well, I can hear everybody there in the background trying to get you to hurry up and get on with the day. So I'll let you get back to your busy day, brother. But thank you very much for joining myself, JR, here on Tiba Radio for Bush Tracks to City Streets. A great chat there with brother boy Lance, LT the Sound Man, down there in Central Australia. Make sure you mob follow them on YouTube. They've already got some songs up there. And of course, they're going to be looking to be releasing new music in the coming months. Up next, we're going to have So Lonely by Desert Melody, Beautiful Islander Country by Desert Melody, and My Right Skin Lady by Desert Melody.

name is Malati Inapingo. I'm from a little community called Ski Beach. That's in Nunnan Boy in Gulf Peninsula. And you're listening to Tiba Radio. I am Malati Inapingo. All by and out. Boop, boop.

taking away the show. We're going to have Ola Kuchu, One Little Boy by the Jupi Band, Sammy Pierce with Ngayala Lurichi, and the Lajimanu Teenage Band with Echo Voices.

0: Cause I'm coming at the zoo. No power, no food. 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

0: That's another episode of Bush Tracks to City Streets. Big thanks to all of the stations keeping the show strong across the country. 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

0: Hey, what's up? This is Gwyneth speaking for Rad. 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
1: Girl, get a girl, get a girl. To the front, to the side, to the back, but don't
2: 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Recording artists, actors, and athletes against dumb driving.
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1: The wire, we're even a spiritual wire, you know. So when you talk about war, I don't think so we carry a gun and knife, you know. We're dealing with a higher divinity. Rastaman vibration, which is lightning, earthquake, because the earth didn't come back for what it wants, you know, itself, you know.
2: Because man is trying to be as powerful as God.

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Hey, Steve Smith here from the Palmerston Raiders for Rad. In rugby league, you have to be 100% focused whenever you play. Texting during a game would be extremely dangerous. Yet, people text and drive and think they're okay. Think they're in control of a vehicle that can crash in a split second through not paying attention. Think again. Texting while driving is simply not worth it. Pull over where it's safe and then text your mates or read your SMSs. Stop texts, stop wrecks.

0: Hey, Daniel Rioli here from the Gold Coast Suns for Rad. Here's a simple word of advice. If you enjoy a drink when you go out, then keep it simple. After all, unless you're a rocket scientist, how do you really know whether you're under or over the limit? So try this. Either drink or drive. Don't mess around trying to do both. That way, you'll make the road a safer place for all of us.
1: Rad. 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

darkened alleys, fires burn, linking to an ancient moon. 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This chain is not broken. The past is the present, and the present is the past.

0: And here, at this local watering hole, we observe mighty tigers in their natural habitat.
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0: Yes, sir. Well, right then. Well, there you have it. Nightcliff Sports Club seems to be more here than expected.
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This is Safa from the Hilltop Hoods for Rad. Now, I'm allowed to do this because I drink a lot, but I don't drive when I'm drinking. So check it out. We see a lot of things at gigs, like people, drinks, nudity, drinks, donkeys with nude people, drinks, that sort of thing. We just want to say, you know, go ahead and enjoy yourself. Drinking is your own business, but when you take it on the road, it becomes everybody's business. If you plan a drink, plan ahead, arrange a designated driver who won't drink, or stay the night at a friend's place.

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1: A young man out for fun, for me life had just begun, had no conception that my careless roaming ways

Hey, Jess Harnischwege here from the West Football Club for RAD. 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

0: Hi, my name is Tumaya. You're listening to Tiba Radio. Yeah, this is no lie. Giving up was never
1: part of me my whole life. I think I've put on 10 years in the last 2 years.

0: Hi, this is Aaron Pedersen for RAD. 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It's my career and one of the most important things in my life. But nothing's more important than life itself. When you drink and drive, you're risking your life and the lives of everybody on the road. So if you think you're going to have a few drinks, plan ahead. 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The life you save might be your own.
1: RAD. 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

22nd Annual National Indigenous Music Awards, NIMAs, are returning to the Darwin Amphitheatre in Garamilla, Darwin on Saturday the 8th of August, celebrating the deadly sounds, stories and talent of First Nations artists from right across the country. 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

Hey, Kate Martin here from Nightcliff Tigers for Rad. In football, you have to be 100% focused whenever you play. Texting during a game would be extremely dangerous, yet people text and drive and think they're okay. Think they're in control of a vehicle that can crash in a split second through not paying attention. Think again. Texting while driving is simply not worth it. Pull over where it's safe, then text your mates or read your SMSs. Stop texts, stop wrecks.

me. Big Land, now this is family. 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Not that the method is displacing use of language and twist the meaning. Not sure disclosure, but to bring the pleasure up further for ya. In your face propaganda, Big Land versus mayhem and havoc of nation. We do this shit cause we can, y'all.

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0: 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And if they injure themselves, or even die, would that affect you? 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

0: The eagle's flying round and round to keep my 2 feet firmly on the ground. Now I can't fly, but I'm telling you, I could run the pants off a kangaroo. But I don't do. He can't fly, but I'm telling you, he can run the pants off a kangaroo.
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Ora, ora, ora.

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0: Hi, I'm Tommy Gunn from the Northern Sharks for RAD. 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No one can perform properly if they're under the influence or distracted. So make sure you consider the consequences before getting behind the wheel and you reduce the risk of something bad happening.
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0: regulators. We regulate any stealing of his property. We're damn good, too.
1: But you can't. My name is Clayton Tupelora, and you're listening to TV Radio, your boys in the voice from the TV Island, Sunny TV Island.
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0: Hey, Bruce, thanks for the lift.
1: No worries. Don't forget your seatbelt.
0: Hey, what are you doing?
1: It's my girlfriend. I gotta answer it.
0: Bruce, you gotta put that phone down and concentrate. You need to watch the road so you don't have an accident. Plus, it's a big fine if policemen catch you.
1: But it's important.
0: Hey, our safety is more important. Wait till we get there, then you can text.
1: Okay then, I'll wait till we get there.
0: Wow, look out. See, lucky you put that phone down. Otherwise, we would have been on our way to heaven.

Hello, it's Wayne Zerbe here. You might remember me from around Palmerston, but today it's Tiba Radio. When I'm in the scrub, Tiba Radio is my go-to. 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

Yo, my name is Manuel Durke. I'm from the Saltwater Band. I live in Galawinco. My job is working at the recall, maintenance, and look after the building, and plus involved with the youth workers, the Sponrec, Manmak Chama.

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0: Hey, Aaron Kernoth here from the Darwin Brothers for RAD. How many people do you know who have been killed, seriously injured, or lost their license on our roads? And how many times could you have stopped someone from texting while driving, grabbed someone's keys because they've had too much to drink, or called out a driver because they were going too fast? It's the little things you do that can make a big difference to the road toll. What will you do to reduce the number of people who have lost their lives on our roads to zero?
1: A message from RAD.

0: How's it going? My name's Merv Johnson.
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1: Bada bing, bada boom. Bing chillin'.
4: I look real good today. I look real good today. I look real good today.
5: Puts it on its way. He's hooked it. He's put it through. Now it's coming back. Yes. Come on, it's a goal.

0: You there, Uncle? I got all the shopping for when the family's here this weekend.
1: Whoa! All the shopping is right. That looks like you bought everything in the store. We're not feeding the whole community.
0: Nah, just the kids and their kids and your brothers and then you, of course. It takes a bit of planning to make sure there's enough for all of us. Everything's a bit crazy when that mob is all here, in a good way. So I'm keen to at least have the food under control. Anyway, what have you been up to?
1: I was on that Money Smart website because that's another thing we're really trying to get under control, our super and our retirement. I was looking at that information on super again. It helped make it a bit easier to understand.
0: Oh, I'm glad you're doing that. I'll join you in a minute if you help me finish unloading the car. I want to check out that super calculator again and watch a couple more of those deadly videos they have on there. It's great they have some resources specifically for mob.
1: Yeah, I wish we'd known about Money Smart earlier, but it makes me feel good that we're starting to take control and think about what our retirement could look like. That's not just going to help us, it's going to help our family too. Oh, hey, you got those apples I like. I better taste test a few to make sure they're okay.
0: Maybe you shouldn't be helping me to unload this stuff. You're going to eat half of it before the family arrives.
1: Nah, just a couple of apples. Oh, and maybe one or two of these. And for you mob listening out there, don't forget to check out Money Smart. 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

0: eagles flying round and round to keep my 2 feet firmly on the ground. Now I can't fly, but I'm telling you, I could run the pants off a kangaroo. But you can't fly, but I'm telling you, I can run the pants off a kangaroo.
1: How are you going, folks? It's John Williamson here. You're listening to my mate T-Bar.

0: korgapi otomate tana kare nanke irwanare winter nginta nginta wani awara nginake ngini vaccinated bili awara awunyao irwanare winter tana nginanche flu viruses itanyoni arakramane awara nginake wondrana kare impatara nuunga vaccinations kapi nua waya ulamawe Nimara kapi nua dokata arami health worker ngini nginchila flu, COVID, amadea RSV vaccinations anangani. Nganangi ngaramani. Authorised kapi wuta Australian Government Canberra.
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0: a tattered story. When the time comes to lay the egg, turtle dig the ground and put that egg and leave him there, and that big mother turtle go back to the sea. When it comes through, the little turtle got to go to the sea, and then he starts swimming and floating around the place. And no mom. He's just floating around the wide ocean. And that big turtle mother can't find him, son. Floating around. But he's still got to grow up and be a big turtle. And his mother can say, "You my son." He'd look different now. That true story make me sorry. Not like that dugong we call walya. Little one and big one swimming, mom and son. But not like turtles. And some of them still floating.
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